0: 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And now, your official 2 News weather forecast.
1: It's a quiet end to the holiday weekend as temperatures drop through the 80s this evening to the lower 70s by Monday morning. Monday will be mostly dry and mostly sunny, highs around 90 with a slight chance of a pop-up shower or storm east of Tulsa. Heading into midweek, it'll stay dry with temperatures on the rise. Low 90s Tuesday, upper to mid-90s Wednesday and Thursday. In the 2 News Weather Center, I'm meteorologist Mike Grogan.
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0: 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And now, your official 2 News weather forecast.
1: It's a quiet end to the holiday weekend as temperatures drop through the 80s this evening to the lower 70s by Monday morning. Monday will be mostly dry and mostly sunny, highs around 90 with a slight chance of a pop-up shower or storm east of Tulsa. Heading into midweek, it'll stay dry with temperatures on the rise. Low 90s Tuesday, upper to mid-90s Wednesday and Thursday. In the 2 News Weather Center, I'm meteorologist Mike Grogan.
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1: 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And now, your official 2 News weather forecast.
2: It's a quiet end to the holiday weekend as temperatures drop through the 80s this evening to the lower 70s by Monday morning. Monday will be mostly dry and mostly sunny, highs around 90 with a slight chance of a pop-up shower or storm east of Tulsa. Heading into midweek, it'll stay dry with temperatures on the rise. Low 90s Tuesday, upper to mid-90s Wednesday and Thursday. In the 2 News Weather Center, I'm meteorologist Mike Grogan.
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0: 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And now, your official 2 News weather forecast.
1: It's a quiet end to the holiday weekend as temperatures drop through the 80s this evening to the lower 70s by Monday morning. Monday will be mostly dry and mostly sunny, highs around 90 with a slight chance of a pop-up shower or storm east of Tulsa. Heading into midweek, it'll stay dry with temperatures on the rise. Low 90s Tuesday, upper to mid-90s Wednesday and Thursday. In the 2 News Weather Center, I'm meteorologist Mike Grogan.
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0: 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And now, your official 2 News weather forecast.
1: It's a quiet end to the holiday weekend as temperatures drop through the 80s this evening to the lower 70s by Monday morning. Monday will be mostly dry and mostly sunny, highs around 90 with a slight chance of a pop-up shower or storm east of Tulsa. Heading into midweek, it'll stay dry with temperatures on the rise. Low 90s Tuesday, upper to mid-90s Wednesday and Thursday. In the 2 News Weather Center, I'm meteorologist Mike Grogan.
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0: 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And now, your official 2 News weather forecast.
1: It's a quiet end to the holiday weekend as temperatures drop through the 80s this evening to the lower 70s by Monday morning. Monday will be mostly dry and mostly sunny.

0: highs around 90 with a slight chance of a pop-up shower or storm east of Tulsa. Heading into midweek, it'll stay dry with temperatures on the rise. Low 90s Tuesday, upper to mid-90s Wednesday and Thursday. In the 2 News Weather Center, I'm meteorologist Mike Grogan.
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3: 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With Ralph's recent retirement, he has handed the reins to me. 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
1: News. I'm Ted Lindner. President Trump traveling on Monday to Turkey for the NATO summit. Fox's Alex Hogan with more.
2: President Trump will meet with Ukrainian President Volodymyr Zelensky at the summit. A senior U.S. official says that discussions will center on the urgency to end the war and that the president will likely also follow up with Russian President Vladimir Putin as well.
1: Attendees at the summit also expected to address the U.S.-Israel-Iran conflict. The round of 16 of the World Cup in Norway defeated Brazil on Sunday 2-1. Norway will now take on the winner of tonight's matchup between Mexico and England. Tomorrow, Portugal takes on Spain at 3 p.m. Eastern time, and then it's the United States and Belgium at 8 p.m. Eastern. And this is the war with Iran has claimed the life of another U.S. service member. The U.S. Navy calling off the search for one of five service members who were aboard an MH-60S helicopter that went down in the Arabian Sea. The other four were rescued. 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

0: 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And now, your official 2 News weather forecast.
1: It's a quiet end to the holiday weekend as temperatures drop through the 80s this evening to the lower 70s by Monday morning. Monday will be mostly dry and mostly sunny, highs around 90 with a slight chance of a pop-up shower or storm east of Tulsa. Heading into midweek, it'll stay dry with temperatures on the rise. Low 90s Tuesday, upper to mid-90s Wednesday and Thursday. In the 2 News Weather Center, I'm meteorologist Mike Grogan.
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0: 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And now, your official 2 News weather forecast.
1: It's a quiet end to the holiday weekend as temperatures drop through the 80s this evening to the lower 70s by Monday morning. Monday will be mostly dry and mostly sunny, highs around 90 with a slight chance of a pop-up shower or storm east of Tulsa. Heading into midweek, it'll stay dry with temperatures on the rise. Low 90s Tuesday, upper to mid-90s Wednesday and Thursday. In the 2 News Weather Center, I'm meteorologist Mike Grogan.
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5: 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We come from different neighborhoods, different backgrounds. We have different experiences. 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Everyone deserves to be heard. 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

0: 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And now, your official 2 News weather forecast.
1: It's a quiet end to the holiday weekend as temperatures drop through the 80s this evening to the lower 70s by Monday morning. Monday will be mostly dry and mostly sunny, highs around 90 with a slight chance of a pop-up shower or storm east of Tulsa. Heading into midweek, it'll stay dry with temperatures on the rise. Low 90s Tuesday, upper to mid-90s Wednesday and Thursday. In the 2 News Weather Center, I'm meteorologist Mike Grogan.
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0: 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And now, your official 2 News weather forecast.
1: It's a quiet end to the holiday weekend as temperatures drop through the 80s this evening to the lower 70s by Monday morning. Monday will be mostly dry and mostly sunny, highs around 90 with a slight chance of a pop-up shower or storm east of Tulsa. Heading into midweek, it'll stay dry with temperatures on the rise. Low 90s Tuesday, upper to mid-90s Wednesday and Thursday. In the 2 News Weather Center, I'm meteorologist Mike Grogan.
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1: Fox News, I'm Ted Lindner. President Trump traveling Monday to Turkey for the NATO summit. Fox's Alex Hogan with more.
2: President Trump will meet with Ukrainian President Volodymyr Zelensky at the summit. A senior U.S. official says the discussions will center on the urgency to end the war and that the president will likely also follow up with Russian President Vladimir Putin as well.
1: Attendees at the summit also expected to address the U.S.-Israel-Iran conflict. This is the war claimed the life of another U.S. service member. U.S. Navy calling off the search Sunday for one of five service members who were aboard an MH-60S helicopter that went down in the Arabian Sea. The other four were rescued. No name on the missing service member yet. And in the round of 16 of the World Cup in Norway, defeated Brazil 2-1 Sunday. Norway will now take on England, who defeated Mexico Sunday night 3-2. Portugal takes on Spain Monday at 3 p.m. Eastern, and the U.S. and Belgium play at 8 p.m. Eastern. 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

0: 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And now, your official 2 News weather forecast.
1: It's a quiet end to the holiday weekend as temperatures drop through the 80s this evening to the lower 70s by Monday morning. Monday will be mostly dry and mostly sunny, highs around 90 with a slight chance of a pop-up shower or storm east of Tulsa. Heading into midweek, it'll stay dry with temperatures on the rise. Low 90s Tuesday, upper to mid-90s Wednesday and Thursday. In the 2 News Weather Center, I'm meteorologist Mike Grogan.
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0: 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And now, your official 2 News weather forecast.
1: It's a quiet end to the holiday weekend as temperatures drop through the 80s this evening to the lower 70s by Monday morning. Monday will be mostly dry and mostly sunny, highs around 90 with a slight chance of a pop-up shower or storm east of Tulsa. Heading into midweek, it'll stay dry with temperatures on the rise. Low 90s Tuesday, upper to mid-90s Wednesday and Thursday. In the 2 News Weather Center, I'm meteorologist Mike Grogan.
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1: News. I'm Sue Guzman. President Trump traveling Monday to Turkey for the NATO summit. More from Fox's Alex Hogan.
2: President Trump will meet with Ukrainian President Volodymyr Zelensky at the summit. A senior U.S. official says the discussions will center on the urgency to end the war and that the president will likely also follow up with Russian President Vladimir Putin as well.
1: Attendees at the summit also expected to address the U.S.-Israel-Iran conflict. Officials say a masked man opened fire at a family barbecue near New York's Coney Island Beach over the weekend, wounding 8 people. Mayor Zoran Mamdani with reaction.
3: There is no place for this kind of violence in our city. We will not tolerate it, and we will fight it with every single tool at our disposal.
1: One of the victims in critical condition. And Erica and Charlie Kirk's parents expected to attend a key hearing Monday for the man accused in his killing, Tyler Robinson. America's listening to Fox News.
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0: 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And now, your official 2 News weather forecast.
1: It's a quiet end to the holiday weekend as temperatures drop through the 80s this evening to the lower 70s by Monday morning. Monday will be mostly dry and mostly sunny, highs around 90 with a slight chance of a pop-up shower or storm east of Tulsa. Heading into midweek, it'll stay dry with temperatures on the rise. Low 90s Tuesday, upper to mid-90s Wednesday and Thursday. In the 2 News Weather Center, I'm meteorologist Mike Grogan.
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0: 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And now, your official 2 News weather forecast.
1: It's a quiet end to the holiday weekend as temperatures drop through the 80s this evening to the lower 70s by Monday morning. Monday will be mostly dry and mostly sunny, highs around 90 with a slight chance of a pop-up shower or storm east of Tulsa. Heading into midweek, it'll stay dry with temperatures on the rise. Low 90s Tuesday, upper to mid-90s Wednesday and Thursday. In the 2 News Weather Center, I'm meteorologist Mike Grogan.
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0: 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And now, your official 2 News weather forecast.
1: It's a quiet end to the holiday weekend as temperatures drop through the 80s this evening to the lower 70s by Monday morning. Monday will be mostly dry and mostly sunny, highs around 90 with a slight chance of a pop-up shower or storm east of Tulsa. Heading into midweek, it'll stay dry with temperatures on the rise. Low 90s Tuesday, upper to mid-90s Wednesday and Thursday. In the 2 News Weather Center, I'm meteorologist Mike Grogan.
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0: 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And now, your official 2 News weather forecast.
1: It's a quiet end to the holiday weekend as temperatures drop through the 80s this evening to the lower 70s by Monday morning. Monday will be mostly dry and mostly sunny, highs around 90 with a slight chance of a pop-up shower or storm east of Tulsa. Heading into midweek, it'll stay dry with temperatures on the rise. Low 90s Tuesday, upper to mid-90s Wednesday and Thursday. In the 2 News Weather Center, I'm meteorologist Mike Grogan.
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0: invited you to join them for community chat. With Ralph's recent retirement, he has handed the reins to me. 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
1: It's a quiet end to the holiday weekend as temperatures drop through the 80s this evening to the lower 70s by Monday morning. Monday will be mostly dry and mostly sunny, highs around 90 with a slight chance of a pop-up shower or storm east of Tulsa. Heading into midweek, it'll stay dry with temperatures on the rise. Low 90s Tuesday, upper to mid-90s Wednesday and Thursday. In the 2 News Weather Center, I'm meteorologist Mike Grogan.
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0: 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And now, your official 2 News weather forecast.
1: It's a quiet end to the holiday weekend as temperatures drop through the 80s this evening to the lower 70s by Monday morning. Monday will be mostly dry and mostly sunny, highs around 90 with a slight chance of a pop-up shower or storm east of Tulsa. Heading into midweek, it'll stay dry with temperatures on the rise. Low 90s Tuesday, upper to mid-90s Wednesday and Thursday. In the 2 News Weather Center, I'm meteorologist Mike Grogan.
2: I was smoking meth and crack and doing heroin all in the same night. I was enjoying the ride for a little while until it turned into a nightmare. I came to Adult and Teen Challenge, and this is going to give me my life back.

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2: 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We have different experiences. 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Everyone deserves to be heard. 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
1: News. I'm Ted Linder. President Trump traveling to Turkey for the NATO summit. Fox's Alex Hogan.
2: President Trump will meet with Ukrainian President Volodymyr Zelensky at the summit. A senior U.S. official says the discussions will center on the urgency to end the war. And

0: the president will likely also follow up with Russian President Vladimir Putin as well.
1: Attendees at the summit also expected to address the U.S.-Israel-Iran conflict. This is the war claimed the life of another U.S. service member. The U.S. Navy calling off the search for one of five service members Sunday who were aboard a MH-60S helicopter that went down in the Arabian Sea. The other four were rescued. No name yet on the missing service member. And in the round of 16 of the World Cup, Norway defeated Brazil Sunday 2-1. Norway will now take on England, who defeated Mexico Sunday night 3-2. The United States and Belgium play at 8 p.m. Eastern tonight. 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

0: 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And now, your official 2 News weather forecast.
1: Starting off quiet this morning with areas of patchy fog. A few afternoon storms are possible, mainly for areas south and east of Tulsa, with an isolated stronger storm possible, producing damaging winds. Highs this afternoon in the lower 90s with feels-like temperatures in the mid-90s. Heat builds quickly by midweek with highs in the upper 90s and heat index values over 100 by Thursday. From the 2 News Weather Center, I'm meteorologist Annie Brown.
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0: 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And now, your official 2 News weather forecast.
1: Starting off quiet this morning with areas of patchy fog. A few afternoon storms are possible, mainly for areas south and east of Tulsa, with an isolated stronger storm possible, producing damaging winds. Highs this afternoon in the lower 90s with feels-like temperatures in the mid-90s. Heat builds quickly by midweek with highs in the upper 90s and heat index values over 100 by Thursday. From the 2 News Weather Center, I'm meteorologist Annie Brown.
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1: Starting off quiet this morning with areas of patchy fog. A few afternoon storms are possible, mainly for areas south and east of Tulsa, with an isolated stronger storm possible, producing damaging winds. Highs this afternoon in the lower 90s with feels-like temperatures in the mid-90s. Heat builds quickly by midweek with highs in the upper 90s and heat index values over 100 by Thursday. From the 2 News Weather Center, I'm meteorologist Annie Brown.
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0: 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And now, your official 2 News weather forecast.
1: Starting off quiet this morning with areas of patchy fog. A few afternoon storms are possible, mainly for areas south and east of Tulsa, with an isolated stronger storm possible, producing damaging winds. Highs this afternoon in the lower 90s with feels-like temperatures in the mid-90s. Heat builds quickly by midweek with highs in the upper 90s

0: 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It's our motivation. We are more than just Mets. We are a part of our community. Count on us to keep you and the ones you love safe. 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
1: Fox News, I'm CJ Papa. President Trump heads to Turkey later today to meet with NATO leaders, but first he rings the bells from the Oval Office at the New York Stock Exchange and NASDAQ, celebrating the July 4th launch of the Trump Accounts Program, a show of solidarity in Iran.
2: Hundreds of thousands of Iranians gathered in the streets of Tehran today and over the weekend as they mourn the loss of the late Supreme Leader, the Ayatollah Khamenei. This entire event will last until July 9th.
1: Fox's Trey Ings, Charlie Kirk's widow Erica, will be in the same courtroom today with the family of her husband's alleged killer, Tyler Robinson.
3: Prosecutors will begin laying out their case against 23-year-old Tyler Robinson for a preliminary hearing that will determine whether there is probable cause for this case to proceed to a trial.
1: Fox's Chandler Painter in Provo, Utah. 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
6: News on the Radio Oklahoma News Network, I'm Trey Davis. An Oklahoma City man is facing second-degree manslaughter charges after the death of a two-year-old child. Jesus Antonio Lopez was cleaning a handgun in a room where children were playing. When he pulled the slide back and squeezed the trigger, the gun fired. Kehlani Rodriguez was struck and killed by the bullet. AAA says more than 544,000 Oklahomans will hit the road this holiday weekend. Spokesman Sean Seward says this year it's more than just a summer vacation.
7: With America's 250th anniversary, there's a lot of activities and events going on throughout the country.
6: The company responded to over 5,000 calls for roadside assistance in Oklahoma last Independence Day. Most of those were for flat tires and dead batteries. The lesson here is to make sure your car is road ready before heading out. For more news, visit RadioOklahomaNews.com. I'm Trey Davis on the Radio Oklahoma News Network.
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9: 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For many years, Ralph Lynch and Baker's Furniture have invited you to join them for community chat. With Ralph's recent retirement, he has handed the reins to me. 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
10: It's time to wake up, wake up, wake up. 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I hope you had a great holiday weekend, but it's time to get everything back in order.
9: Yeah, I hope you kept all your fingers and toes and everybody's safe. 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
10: This is Rise and Shine, live from the NSC studios. That was Brendan Iamichi, and we're putting tattoos on this town.
9: 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Here's Jason Aldean on Lakes Country 102.1.

0: That's Down by the River by Seth Canton. This is Rise and Shine live from NSU Studios. My name's Brendan.
1: And I am Michi, and we're going to keep the music rolling with Loud and Heavy by Cody Jinks. This is Lakes Country 102.1. Loud.

0: That's Used to Be by The Great Divide. This is Rise and Shine live from NSU Studios. I hope you can hear the smile on my face.
1: That is Brendan. I am Michi, and it is officially July 6th.
0: Oh, my goodness. It's already past the 4th of July. We should just go ahead and wrap it up.
1: Oh, yeah. Just throw everything out the window.
0: The whole year's already...
1: Nothing left.
0: School doesn't start, nothing.
1: No important events to come.
0: Oh, okay. We're that's not
1: including
0: true.
1: Your birthday,
0: and I'm not in charge, so that's well. I could skip 39. We could do that.
1: Okay.
0: Fine. It is the 187th day of the year, folks, and a cool number switch thing. There's 178 days left.
1: Yes, sir. And it's sunrise at 6:09, so it came up just a little bit ago, and sunset at 8:39 p.m.
0: The days are finally getting a little shorter, but they're still very long. Get all that stuff in there. Make sure you're checking out the farmers market on Saturday, 8 to noon. Or you can go check out that Rider's Market Tuesdays, 3:30 to 6:30.
1: He's correct on that one.
0: I did it.
1: You did it.
0: You did your homework. I got a cheat sheet from the pro cheat sheet maker.
1: Yeah. All
0: you
1: right.
0: You guys
1: well,
0: don't know. It's all me.
1: Yeah, it's I do the show prep. Anyways, it's time for the 2 News weather forecast break so we can stay up to date on today's weather. And then High Noon with Jenna Paulette after the break.
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4: Starting off quiet this morning with areas of patchy fog. A few afternoon storms are possible, mainly for areas south and east of Tulsa, with an isolated stronger storm possible, producing damaging winds. Highs this afternoon in the lower 90s with feels-like temperatures in the mid-90s. Heat builds quickly by midweek with highs in the upper 90s and heat index values over 100 by Thursday. From the 2 News Weather Center, I'm meteorologist Annie Brown.

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0: As Jordan Davis saying, turn this truck around. 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
0: 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I'm Brendan.
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2: Time for the latest agricultural news. I'm Casey Shepard. 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
2: 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Well, Oklahoma producers are navigating a shifting landscape following the latest USDA acreage and grain stocks report. To break down what these numbers mean, I checked in with OSU's Dr. Todd Hubbs to talk about the surging Oklahoma soybean acreage, emerging winter canola rotations, and international trade uncertainties that are reshaping local farm management. When talking about how the markets looked last week after the acreage report, Hubbs said we did see a little uptick.
4: Well, after those USDA reports, we've been rallying a bit. We've got about another quarter in the futures markets for HRW. Corn, a little less. We're just having a tough time getting purchased with the corn price. It's up a bit, but nowhere near where everybody wanted it. And, you know, just crops in general, we've got a little bit of rally after that acreage and stocks reports, which were pretty supportive.
2: While the general rally provided a positive spark, the unexpected expansion of soybean acres across Oklahoma was one of those striking features in that regional data.
4: The one thing I think it was how much soybean acres we had following another crop. It was pretty high this year. I knew we were planting soybeans here in Oklahoma. I think we're around 500,000 acres, according to Mass USDA. And that's up for Oklahoma. A lot of them were planted, and it sort of makes sense when you think about how bad our wheat crop was in some places. But, you know, we dropped the HRW acres a bit from the last report. I don't think any of that was much of a surprise, to be honest with you. We were expecting, or at least I was, and I think most people out here were expecting fewer acres in the hard red wheat areas, and that's what we saw. For a total of 22.4 million acres in general. That was, you know, the last time they did it was 23.1 million acres, so we lost a bit.
2: To hear more from OSU's Todd Hubbs, you can go to OklahomaFarmReport.com. That's our latest farm and ranch news. I'm Casey Shepard on the Radio Oklahoma Ag Network.
5: 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Everyone deserves to be heard. 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

0: Drunk words are sober thoughts. That's Jackson Wendell. This is Rise and Shine as we are live from the NSU studios.
1: That's Michi.
2: I'm Brendan, and that's been said before, but has it been sung?
0: It has now.
2: Now it has. All right, let's talk about some weather. We've got Tuesday coming up, 20% chance of showers and thunderstorms after 1 p.m., mostly sunny with a high near 91 degrees. Tuesday night, it looks like mostly clear with a low around 73. Wednesday, we've got a 20% chance of showers and thunderstorms, sunny with a high near 91. That sounds a bit like Thursday when it was like just raining in the middle of the sunshine. It was beautiful.
0: Yeah.
2: It was crazy. Wednesday night, we've got mostly clear with a low around 75. And then Thursday, 20% chance of showers and thunderstorms, mostly sunny with a high near 93. So it does sound like the meteorologists are just hedging their bets. Rain is not likely, but, you know, 20, 30% chance. Maybe you get some rain on your head.
0: All right. Well, we're going to go ahead into the two news weather forecasts so we can have today's weather and stay up to date on it. And then Riley Green would change my mind after the obits.
2: Riley Green wants you to change your mind, too. 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
5: Starting off quiet this morning with areas of patchy fog. A few afternoon storms are possible, mainly for areas south and east of Tulsa, with an isolated stronger storm possible, producing damaging winds. Highs this afternoon in the lower 90s with feels-like temperatures in the mid-90s. Heat builds quickly by midweek with highs in the upper 90s and heat index values over 100 by Thursday. From the 2 News Weather Center, I'm meteorologist Annie Brown.
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9: 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James Tucker, age 75, of Miami, passed away Sunday, June 28th in Roland. Graveside service will be Tuesday, July 7th at 10 a.m. at Boudinot Cemetery. Visitation will be Monday, July 6th from 2 to 6 p.m. with family to receive guests from 4 to 6 p.m. at the Reed Culver Funeral Home. Joshua Feather, age 33, of Tahlequah, passed away Monday, June 29th in Tahlequah. Services are pending. Jim Bynum, age 79, of Park Hill, passed away Wednesday, July 1st in Park Hill. No services are planned at this time. George Wilson, age 81, of Stillwell, passed away Wednesday, July 1st in Tulsa. No services are planned at this time. I'm Ben Schaus, and those are your announcements for today.
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6: News, I'm Gianna Gelosi. Team USA plays Belgium tonight at the World Cup, and star player Flo Balogun can play after President Trump reportedly asked FIFA to give his controversial red card a second look.
7: Balogun has scored 3 of America's 10 goals at this World Cup and is its only player with more than one. But after being given a controversial red card in the round of 32, the rules said he would have to sit out the next game and that there was no way to appeal it. With 30 hours until the match against Belgium, though, FIFA announced that its judicial body was suspending the ban.
6: Fox's Greg Thompson, Belgium reportedly appealing accused killer Tyler Robinson, set to come face-to-face with Charlie Kirk's parents and widow in a Utah courtroom.
8: Prosecutors have said they plan to introduce forensic and video evidence, witness statements, autopsy findings, and alleged messages Robinson wrote his romantic partner. Kirk was killed last September at Utah Valley University.
6: Fox's Jessica Rosenthal, America's listening to Fox News.
9: News from the Radio Oklahoma News Network. I'm Ann Roberts. A disaster declaration is in effect for Cleveland and Washington counties following severe weather over the weekend. Strong winds and flooding caused damage to homes and businesses. The state is working with the Oklahoma Baptist Disaster Relief to help residents impacted by the storms. Oklahomans are encouraged to report their damage at damage.ok.gov. There are still more than 10,000 customers across the state without power. More than 40 power lines were knocked down. There are still many intersections without stoplights, so drivers should consider those four-way stops when they head out this morning. In Norman, city officials opened cooling stations around the city for those without power. Those include the 12th Avenue Recreation Center, Cross Point Church, and Norman First American United Methodist Church on Beaumont Drive. More on these stories at RadioOklahomaNews.com. From the Radio Oklahoma News Network, I'm Ann Roberts.
10: Through the Wheat Checkoff, the Oklahoma Wheat Commission supports the efforts of wheat breeder Dr. Brett Carver and his wheat breeding team at OSU as they develop new varieties for Oklahoma and the Southern Great Plains. The news release just announced, Wyatt.
11: The genetics will sound familiar. Half of it is Smith's Gold, because the other half is very different. And so this is coming from Romania. The Eastern European wheat sector, that is so important to us. That genetics just fits the Great Plains, particularly the southern and central Great Plains, extremely well. I remember seeing the first set of progenies that came from that cross, and I thought, my gosh, this is just heads and shoulders visually above everything else.
10: Dr. Carver says Wyatt has tremendous yield potential.
11: You know, we need to continue to increase that yield potential so farmers still have that competitive edge.
10: The Oklahoma Wheat Commission, working hard for Oklahoma wheat producers.
12: 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It's our motivation. We are more than just Mets. We are a part of our community. Count on us to keep you and the ones you love safe. We are 2 News Oklahoma.
13: In Oklahoma.
3: O-K-L-A-H-O-M-A.
13: Oklahoma, where the wind comes sweeping down the plain.
3: That's Brendan. I'm Michi. This is Rise and Shine live from the NSU studios, and we're ready to get you started with another hour of music.
13: Yeah, we'll let some professionals sing. Here's Cross Canadian Ragweed with In Oklahoma on Lakes Country 102.1.

0: Blessing and a Curse by Guy Benson. This is Rise and Shine. My name is Michi.
1: And my name is Brendan. We're live from the NSU studios. Here's up next, Die Runnin' by Mike Ryan on Lakes Country 102.1.

0: That was It's You by Roses and Weeds. This is Rise and Shine live from NSU Studios. My name's Brendan.
1: And I am Michi. It is time for Brendan's Get Out of Here story.
0: Get out of here! Okay, here's your story, folks. It goes like this, okay? A Florida man who illegally boarded a docked yacht had the wind taken out of his sails when cops refused to accept his excuse. The trespasser said that he was holding the yacht for President Trump, but when officers asked him to step ashore in order to place a call to the president, he refused. When asked a second time to leave the vessel, the man, whose name was not released, told deputies, "I don't have to. I'm a veteran of the United States Army here to protect. I'm part of the Hell's Angels, which protect the United States government, and I protect the president." Well, it didn't work out so well for the guy. The man, who was also wanted for stealing a motorcycle 2 days prior to the incident on the yacht, was taken into custody.
1: Oh.
0: Get out of here.
1: Okay, so not involved whatsoever.
0: Not even close. Yeah, I'm just kind of claiming boats.
1: Okay, well, yeah, get out of here with that. Don't be doing anything like that. And if you ever need help, please reach out to somebody.
0: I almost started singing a song from a movie, but it would have been inappropriate. But Step Brothers is a great film.
1: Let's just think
0: about it.
1: On to more things, like the 2 News Weather Forecast Break and Rascal Flatts with I Won't Let Go after the break.
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4: 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And now your official 2 News weather forecast.
5: Starting off quiet this morning with areas of patchy fog. A few afternoon storms are possible, mainly for areas south and east of Tulsa, with an isolated stronger storm possible, producing damaging winds. Highs this afternoon in the lower 90s with feels-like temperatures in the mid-90s. Heat builds quickly by midweek with highs in the upper 90s and heat index values over 100 by Thursday. From the 2 News Weather Center, I'm meteorologist Annie Brown.
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0: Morgan Wallen with help from Post Malone. I ain't coming back. This is Rise and Shine live from the NSU studios. I'm Michi.
1: I'm Brendan. If you ever said that, I'd be really scared.
0: Oh, I ain't
1: coming back.
0: Sorry, Brendan.
1: Right now, you guys don't know. She just hides from me in the morning. I just have to sit here in suspense while I try to figure out where she's hiding.
0: Yeah, actually, that has become somewhat of a morning tradition for me since I make it to the studio earlier than Brendan. So, yeah, he at least knows that I'm here because my car's out front.
1: So. Yeah, so it's like this. I go, ooh, she's already here. And then I go, oh, no. There's a game that must be played.
0: Yeah, yep. One of these days, I might throw you for a loop and not hide, but...
1: I volunteer as tribute.
0: Until then. All right, so time for local sports, starting with Salina High Bank Speedway, doing their NASCAR Regional Weekly Races this weekend. It is High Bank Hustle Night with All-American Modifieds. This is July 11th. Weather permitting, of course. The weather likes to throw everything out of whack sometimes.
1: Mm-hmm.
0: But general admission for the adults is 15. Kiddos that are 12 through 6 is 5, and any child 5 and under is free.
1: Yeah, you can upgrade those seats to pit seats for $35 for the adults. Kids 6 to 12, just 20. And kids 5 and under, they're still free. The pits are going to open at 3 o'clock. Gates open at 5. Hot laps at 6:30. And the racing starts at 7.
0: They'll do the B-Mods, the factory stocks, the pure stocks, the rear-wheel drive interceptors, and then front-wheel drive tuners. But if you want to go inside for something to watch on Saturday, the Tulsa Oilers Arena Football is also happening at the BOK Center, with them taking on the Jacksonville Sharks at kickoff at 6:05.
1: That's right. And then on July 13th through the 15th, we've got an NSU basketball camp to announce. That's first through ninth grade, 2 sessions available, so go check that out for those grade levels. It's $25 a day, and it's at the NSU Event Center. You can go to nsubasketballcamp.com for more information or to sign up.
0: You can also go to the NSU Basketball Little River Hawk Camp. This is K through 8th and happening July 19th and 20th from 1 to 3 each day. It's $50 for both days at the NSU Event Center. You can actually go to the website at riverhawkswbbcamps.com.
1: All right, and then one from you big kids out there. July 30th, we've got an NSU golf tournament. It's a 9 a.m. shotgun start, $125 a golfer, $500 for a foursome. 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That's the NSU Riverhawks. 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
0: Right on, and that's all we have so far for local sports. Coming up is the Sports Flash, and then Timothy Howells with I Don't Drink Anymore, but certainly not any less, after the break.
1: Do you really believe him? 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
2: 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Baseball, the Texas Rangers lose to the Tigers yesterday by a 6-3 score, as the Tigers took 2 of 3 in the series. Kumar Rocker gave up 3 runs in 4 1/3 innings. For Texas, 2 of their runs came on solo home runs. Jake Berger in the 3rd inning and Ezekiel Duran in the 8th. Today is an off day for the Rangers. Tomorrow they'll begin a series against the Angels. It'll be Jacob DeGrom on the mound. Cardinals wrapped up their series against Chicago yesterday at Wrigley Field, and they lose to the Cubs 6-4, but they do take 2 of 3 in the series. Jordan Walker hits his 20th home run of the year. Cardinals back at home tonight as they open up a 5-game series against Milwaukee. Dustin May on the mound. He's 5-6. 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
3: At 2 News Oklahoma, your stories are what matter most. Even though we're one green country, our stories are very different. We come from different neighborhoods, different backgrounds. We have different experiences. That's why we're listening to you, digging deeper, getting answers, celebrating, giving back, and sharing your stories. Everyone deserves to be heard. That's 2 News Oklahoma.
4: Okay. You guys play the best.

0: That's Celestial Alcocer singing Midnight Blues. This is Rise and Shine live from NSU Studios. What are those noises? My name's Brendan.
1: And I am Michi. It is time for some holidays today, and I happened to look at the show prep and notice that I made a tiny little error. So at first, when you look at the holiday, it says National Dried Chicken Day.
0: Mm-hmm. Yeah, dried chicken.
1: But that's definitely not what I meant. Oh, I meant fried chicken.
0: I was like, good. I thought it was a typo for dead. I was confused.
1: No. But also, just I'm thinking of the Zac Brown song, Chicken Fried.
0: A little bit of chicken fried. That's
1: cold
0: a fun
1: beer
0: song.
1: On a Friday night.
0: It's like that song. It's new. It's newer-ish. It's like 10 or 12 years old, but it feels like it's always been there. Kind of, it's weird.
1: Mm-hmm.
0: National Air Traffic Control Day.
1: Thank you so much, the air traffic control operators out there, because without you, the skies would not be able to be as flown as easily as it is.
0: That's true. That's definitely true. There used to be a movie about that called Tin Cup. Anyway. That's what I knew about it. What about International Kissing Day? I didn't see that coming.
1: You can make today extra special and surprise your loved one with a beautiful little smooch.
0: Wow. Where did that start? It's weird how animals kind of do that, too. Capital City Day. Hey, you know we're in a capital right now.
1: Are we?
0: Capital Indian Territory.
1: True.
0: Yeah, when I was teaching school and I'd nerd out and be bored, because the teachers really just tell you to do nothing. They just have another teacher go, get on Google Classroom, and then you sit there and you babysit most of the time. And so I just do some dumb research because the internet's pretty locked down, can't do a lot. And so I looked up the capitals in this old geography book,
1: mm-hmm.
0: and it said United States, Territories, Indian, Tahlequah.
1: Oh, wow.
0: It was right there in black and white.
1: Okay.
0: That's cool. It's a U.S. capital.
1: Yeah. All right. Well, those are the holidays for today. Coming up next is going to be the 2 News weather forecast and then Rocky Mountain Low with Corey Kent afterwards.
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4: Starting off quiet this morning with areas of patchy fog. A few afternoon storms are possible, mainly for areas south and east of Tulsa, with an isolated stronger storm possible, producing damaging winds. Highs this afternoon in the lower 90s with feels-like temperatures in the mid-90s. Heat builds quickly by midweek with highs in the upper 90s and heat index values over 100 by Thursday. From the 2 News Weather Center, I'm meteorologist Annie Brown.
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1: Fox News, I'm CJ Pop. The funeral procession today in Tehran for Iran's former hardline religious leader killed on the first day of Operation Epic Fury. Israel's Prime Minister Benjamin Netanyahu earlier on Fox and Friends describes what some are chanting.
2: They were shouting, death to Trump, death to me, of course, but death to Trump. We have to kill Trump. Death to America.
1: And that funeral continues until Thursday. Right now, U.S. soccer star Flo Balogun can play tonight versus Belgium, the elimination game in Seattle, but
3: the Belgian Soccer Federation formally wrote to FIFA to appeal the matter, and the right to appeal was granted.
1: That's Fox's Jay Berman reporting. Balogun received a controversial red card in the last game, meaning he was originally banned for tonight. He could be banned again if Belgium wins the appeal. The game is on Fox at 8 p.m. Eastern. 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
4: News from the Radio Oklahoma News Network. I'm Ann Roberts. Another day of cleanup for communities hit by the July 4th storms. About 8,000 to 9,000 customers are still without power after storms packing straight-line winds between 70 and 80 miles an hour moved through. In Norman, one of the hardest hit communities, cooling stations have been established to help those who are still without power and without AC today. An Amber Alert is issued for a Davis teen, 15-year-old James Pletcher. He was last seen Sunday morning just northwest of Ada. He was wearing a black baseball cap, glasses, a black shirt, black shorts, and carrying a black backpack. He is 5'8" and weighs about 146 pounds and has brown hair and brown eyes. If you see him, you're asked to call 911 immediately. 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From the Radio Oklahoma News Network, I'm Ann Roberts.
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11: It is now 8 o'clock here on Rise and Shine Monday morning, I might add. I'm Michi.
12: And I'm Brendan.
11: And we're ready to get this started for you once again. So I really hope you like the Boondocks.
12: 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This is a good country tune to get it started with. Here's Little Big Town on Lakes Country 102.1.

0: Loving people and working hard. In 1982, that's what Ms. Culver believed as a secret to staying young. 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All right, it is time for Take Me Downtown.
1: You're always wanting to go downtown. Jiminy Christmas. Downtown. All right, here's a good reason to go downtown. We've got the monthly mingle coming up. This is going to be on Friday at 8 a.m. That's July the 10th, and you're going to be going to the Talking Leaves Job Corps. No, that's not downtown. That's over by the Nation. That's 22717 South Bald Hill Road. 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Those are your gold sponsors. So go get some coffee, hang out with some local business people, figure something out, make a plan.
0: That's right. And also, you can go and see a show sometime soon. The Tahlequah Community Playhouse presents Murder at the Rodeo, written by Amy Patterson and directed by Chris Pearson. Performances are on July 10th and 11th. Doors open at 6, show begins at 6:30, and the dinner will be served by the cast during the play. And the dinner is going to be catered by the Talking Leaves Job Corp Culinary Art Class. And the menu is Southwest Salad, Barbecue Chicken with Sauce on the Side, Green beans, mashed potatoes, dinner roll, and a pecan pie. Performances are held at the First Presbyterian Church. That is 315 East Shawnee Street. Paid reservations must be made by 5 p.m. Wednesday, July 8th. Tickets are $45 each and available at Morris Krager Florist at 830 South Muskogee Avenue, Vivid Boutique and Scrubs at 109 North Muskogee Avenue, or call the box office 539-234-9444.
1: I don't know if I'm more interested in the dinner or the show.
0: Ooh, you can have both.
1: Look at that. All right, we've also got a Save a Senior golf scramble coming up.
0: Yes, we do.
1: Is that right? All right. 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
0: 7, I believe.
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0: Isn't that funny?
1: Yep. Anyway, it's all going down on July 12th. It starts at 12:30. Shotgun start, actually, registration was 12:30. Starts at 1:30. It's $500 for a four-man team. So go get out there and support the seniors.
0: Right on. And also, you can go to this grand opening event for Ollie's. That is July 15th. It's a Wednesday. They're going to be open from 9 to 9. They're at 1741 South Muskogee Avenue, right next to Atwood's in the old Renta Center. You can count on Ollie's to bring you the best bargains on books, food, toys, electronics, and stuff for your home, bed, and bath, clothing, furniture, flooring, seasonal items, cleaning supplies, hygiene products, hardware, and so much more.
1: What a mouthful.
0: And it looks like it might even be up to 70% off.
1: Well, we better go check it out.
0: Yeah, that's why you got to be there for the grand opening. And that is Take Me Downtown. Coming up next will be Sympathy with William Clark Green right after the 2 News weather forecasts so we can stay up to date on today's weather.
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1: Lakes Country 102.1, and now your official 2 News weather forecast.
8: Starting off quiet this morning with areas of patchy fog. A few afternoon storms are possible, mainly for areas south and east of Tulsa, with an isolated stronger storm possible, producing damaging winds. Highs this afternoon in the lower 90s with feels-like temperatures in the mid-90s. Heat builds quickly by midweek with highs in the upper 90s and heat index values over 100 by Thursday. From the 2 News Weather Center, I'm meteorologist Annie Brown.
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0: Cody Johnson with The Fall. This is Rise and Shine live from the NSU studios. I'm Michi.
1: And I'm Brendan.
0: And it's time, just so time, for my internet find of the day.
1: That's the perfect thing for you to have up next when you're like, man, I feel like I'm talking a lot.
0: Yeah, no, right? Something else that I'm just going to be talking the whole time.
1: Okay, let's do it.
0: And this is brought to you by
1: BS&G Pawn. I knew that. They're right here in the middle of town at 1112 Muskogee Avenue. They've got guns, silver, they've got gold, they've got guitars. They got bass guitars. They got guitars with electronics in them. They got video games. They got a lot of stuff. Go check it out. They got drills.
0: I was going to say that. All right, so childbirth is definitely on vogue at one Ohio hospital.
1: Okay.
0: So the labor and delivery unit in Miami Valley Hospital in Dayton has about 17 nurses who are all pregnant at the same exact time.
1: What?
0: Yep. So the nurses say it has been a shared experience from before, from dealing with early pregnancy symptoms to supporting each other through these long shifts. Some are first-time moms, while others already have some kids.
1: Mm.
0: So the hospital leaders say that they're pretty prepared for this. The unit has nearly 200 nurses and extra staff to cover shifts while expecting moms take their maternity leave. And due dates are also spread out from June all the way through December, so the workload should stay pretty manageable. Mm. And when it's time to deliver, these nurses will already be in the right place.
1: Oh, how convenient. They're going to be working up until the day.
0: I don't know. Each one's different. Each lady might be, some might have more of a risk in their pregnancy than others. So,
1: right,
0: you know,
1: that's true.
0: But luckily, they're at a place where they can go get those testing. They can go and get the answers that they need whenever they're concerned. But the hospital says that its previous record was 11 pregnant nurses at once. And that was just set a few years ago. So making this year's baby boom is one for the books.
1: All right, well, there's your booby boom. It's happening at Ohio Hospital.
0: Yeah, as soon as I saw 17 nurses pregnant at the same time, I just started thinking, how often does this happen?
1: Mm.
0: You know what I mean?
1: Yeah, it's pretty wild.
0: Yeah. It just made me think of my coworker. His wife just recently gave birth to a baby, and she's just so tiny. The little feet on that infant is so tiny. Well, they're so delicate.
1: Yeah, my sister's got two. One's about to turn two, and the other just was born. And the difference in the size of them is, you're like, wow, that guy got big fast.
0: In just 1 or 2 years, they grow to be that, like, how big they grow.
1: Almost
0: double. Crazy.
1: Yeah.
0: Well, that's my internet find of the day. We have Sandy June with June's Honky Tonk Moon right after Country's Inside Track with Lon Helton.
1: Does that bring back some happy memories? 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
2: You got to go back to like 16-year-old Corey driving around in a Jeep Wrangler in Bixby, Oklahoma. I had one CD slot in my Jeep. 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
1: Mm-hmm.
2: 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Like, nobody else on the bill. Talk about a dream show. That's going to be another one of those moments where sometimes you have to force yourself to stop and smell the roses, right? Sometimes the circumstance forces you to stop and smell the roses. And that's going to be one of those moments, man, where you're just like, take it all in, man. Life could have worked out really differently, and be grateful for how it did, because look at where you're at right now.
3: 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I'm Lon Helton, and tomorrow, Josh Ross crashes Luke Bryan's Playa on Country's Inside Track.
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1: All right, it is time for things that you need to know today, starting with Nutcracker and July Dance Camp. So this is put on by the Academy of Performing Arts right here in Tahlequah. You can actually step into the enchanting world of the Nutcracker this summer. Dancers will twirl through a magical week filled with ballet, storytelling, crafts, music, and the imaginative adventures inspired by Clara, the Sugar Plum Fairy, and the Land of Sweets. Perfect for little dancers who love to dream, create, and more. This is for ages 3 to 5 years old. They'll be doing ballet, crafts, story time, and imaginative play. All you need to do is go to the Academy of Performing Arts Facebook page so you can register your child and let them have fun. It's going to be a workshop that is Monday through Thursday from 5:30 to 6:30 respectively on each day. This week.
2: Yeah, that's this week. And also this week.
1: And today.
2: Yeah, it's today through Friday. This is the 6th through the 10th, 9 a.m. to 3:30. This isn't as much fun, but this could help you have some fun. It's a workshop at the Work Ready Tahlequah. You're going to go to 407A Daisy Drive right here in Tahlequah or call 918-931-3022 for more information. But the benefits are they have remote job partners. They do mock interviews. They help with resumes. They offer professional headshots. They have confidence-building sessions, and they offer training. So go check out Work Ready at 407A Daisy Drive today through Friday.
1: And you can also register for this by going to their Facebook page at Work Ready Tahlequah. Also, we are calling all youth builders for the 3rd annual Youth Lego Building Competition. This is on July 11th and 18th at 1 o'clock at the Tahlequah Public Library in the Carnegie and Rawls Room. 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So on the 11th, it's for ages 5 through 7 for the early builders. 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So for more information or questions, please contact Ellie at 918-453-1332.
2: Here's an event that requires no registration. You can go to a virtual author talk with Karen Slaughter. It's all going down at the Tahlequah Public Library. That's at 120 College Avenue right here in Tahlequah. You're going to join them to chat about her book, The North Fall series, consisting of We're All Guilty Here, in which two teenage girls vanish in rural Georgia, and her upcoming sequel, The Secrets We Hide. It is an event for all ages, and it starts at 6 o'clock. Again, that's Tuesday. Go check out the library and hang out with Karen.
1: Karen Slaughter.
2: Karen Slaughter, virtually.
1: That's right. And those are things that you need to know today. Coming up next is going to be the Zach Brown Band with Free. That's right after the 2 News weather forecast, so we can stay up to date on today's weather.
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5: Starting off quiet this morning with areas of patchy fog. A few afternoon storms are possible, mainly for areas south and east of Tulsa, with an isolated stronger storm possible, producing damaging winds. Highs this afternoon in the lower 90s with feels-like temperatures in the mid-90s. Heat builds quickly by midweek with highs in the upper 90s and heat index values over 100 by Thursday. From the 2 News Weather Center, I'm meteorologist Annie Brown.
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10: Fox News, I'm Therese Crowley. President Trump rings the opening bells of the New York Stock Exchange and the NASDAQ to herald the Trump savings accounts for American babies. Launching a very busy week, he heads for Turkey later for the NATO summit with allies who are not helpful on Iran. While the streets of Iran echo with death to America chants at their extended July 4th funeral for the Ayatollah killed in the U.S.-Israel airstrikes, Prime Minister Benjamin Netanyahu tells Fox.
11: I think that if the Iranian people were given a chance, they'd throw these bums out. And I think we have to recognize that. They are not America's friend, and we should not let them have nuclear weapons.
10: Accused Charlie Kirk assassin Tyler Robinson in his Provo, Utah preliminary hearing today. 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
16: News from the Radio Oklahoma News Network. I'm Ann Roberts. An Amber Alert is issued for a Davis teen, 15-year-old James Pletcher. He was last seen Sunday morning just northwest of Ada, wearing a black baseball cap, glasses, a black shirt, black shorts, and carrying a black backpack. He is 5'8" and weighs about 146 pounds and has brown hair and eyes. If you see him, you're asked to call 911 immediately. State narcotics agents seized nearly 2,000 pounds of marijuana during a raid on a LaFleur County grow. The seizure at the Alanis Farm is connected to an ongoing investigation into operations suspected of illegal cultivation and failing to register with the Oklahoma Bureau of Narcotics. Arrests are pending. 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
19: At 2 News Oklahoma, your stories are what matter most. Even though we're one green country, our stories are very different. We come from different neighborhoods, different backgrounds. We have different experiences. That's why we're listening to you, digging deeper, getting answers, celebrating, giving back, and sharing your stories. Everyone deserves to be heard. That's 2 News Oklahoma.
1: It is officially 9 o'clock here on Rise and Shine as we are live from the NSU studios. My name's Michi.
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2: Yeah, it'll be a good one. We get to talk about emergency certification.
1: Yes, and scholarship opportunities and the new partnership that they're doing with the Oklahoma State Department of Education.
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1: You'll have to stick around and find out. But first, we're going to play some Leanne Womack to start the hour strong. So regardless of what happened over your weekend, one thing that I hope that you did was dance.
2: That's right. Here's Leanne Womack from Lakes Country, 102.1.

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3: Starting off quiet this morning with areas of patchy fog. A few afternoon storms are possible, mainly for areas south and east of Tulsa, with an isolated stronger storm possible, producing damaging winds. Highs this afternoon in the lower 90s with feels-like temperatures in the mid-90s. Heat builds quickly by midweek with highs in the upper 90s and heat index values over 100 by Thursday. From the 2 News Weather Center, I'm meteorologist Annie Brown.
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0: Rise and Shine with Michi and Brennan. We are here for another Monday morning interview, and it's once again with Anna and Shauna. They are here to come and talk to us about NSU, about the OSDE partnership, scholarships, and emergency certifications with teachers. Good morning. How are we?
4: Good morning. We're tired.
0: Well, I'm glad you're in studio this morning.
5: You got this program going on. You've got a unique partnership. There's only a couple of schools in the state that get this opportunity. Mm-hmm. Fill us in.
4: So we officially have now started our new emergency certification program through the wonderful State Department of Educational and Education. Wow.
5: It's early.
4: You know, with Lyndall Fields as our interim state superintendent at the moment. We had the absolute honor of getting to meet with him and be picked for this partnership. So a little bit about the partnership. It is for those that are emergency certified.
5: So that's people that are doing the non-traditional education route. They want to be teachers.
4: They want to be teachers, but they're having to go a different route. I was alternatively certified, so I completely understand all the steps they have to work through and then, you know, how much it costs and different things like that. So these are for individuals who are emergency certified. So there's a kind of a difference between alternative certified and emergency certified. I won't go into too much deep detail because I could be here all morning, but emergency certified is through their district. So their district is the one who certifies them, and it is emergency certification.
5: That's where you get the job first, basically, right?
6: Yes, kind for of emergency certification, I would say that is true. You're not certified. You're not on an alternative pathway yet. The district hires you. They emergency certify you, usually for one school year. And then there's some hoops you have to jump through to finish out that certification.
4: Yes, and that's really where we come in. Because in this year that you have with the school district, we are going to pay for your classes that you have to take. Wow. We're going to pay for your FORT test, your OSAT, and your APK, which the FORT test is about around 150. Your OSAT's about 120.
6: The APK is about 130.
4: It's about 130. So you're looking at a pretty hefty penny just to pay for tests to get certified, you know? Yeah. And then,
6: well, that's saying you pass it the first time, too.
4: Correct. Right. Which we've had really great success rate with students that have come through the ACE Institute. They have done very, very well on passing all of their tests on the first try.
6: Awesome.
4: You know, you always have a couple of people that don't. I was one of those people. I didn't pass it on the first try. I was within like 3 points. Mm. And at that point, I'm like, I would have rather have been 30 points away than 3 points away, you know?
5: Right.
4: And so, you know, it just happens. But we're able to pay for those tests one time and be able to help give them the materials that they need to be successful with this. And so it is basically you're entering into a one-year contract with us. In that year, you're going to get fully certified.
5: Right.
4: So then you're able to go back to your district and say, hey, you can't emergency certify me anymore because I'm fully certified. And so it opens up more job stability, more job potential, different things like that. And it just gets something off of your plate that you're not having to stress about coming into a new classroom. Right. Am I going to, you know, get another contract? What's going to happen? It just really helps ease the burden of all the junk that goes with, you know, emergency certification.
5: Right, well, because they're probably in a new situation for the first time. You got to think of the whole employment window of their lives. Mm-hmm. And so Absolutely. Just to have a partner in that is probably really nice.
4: Yes, we really appreciate all of the school districts that have been working with us. We are able to do this for 200 students, which, you know, in a state like Oklahoma, where our teaching rate, you know, is just so low right now. Right. That is, that's just crazy that we're going to be able to help 200 students completely get this,
5: right.
4: get that's this done, you know?
5: Potentially 200 new enthusiastic teachers.
4: New enthusiastic teachers. And so it was us and OU. We were the ones that were offered this amazing opportunity with the State Department. You know, we love OU. We have, you know, some contracts with MOU. We work together collaboratively on a couple of things, but you know, their program is, it's not 100% free. You have to go in person to a couple of classes on the weekends. Parents know that the weekends, I mean,
5: it's hard to organize your life.
4: That's hard,
5: like that,
4: you know, yeah. Especially, I mean, I just got, you know, signups yesterday for fall t-ball and fall soccer for our 4-year-old, you know, so weekends are hard to give up to be able to do these things. 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If you're a coach, if you're a parent, you're a single parent, you're right. working multiple jobs, you know, to pay in this economy. We have some differing things from OU that really sets us apart. 100% online, 100% free. We're going to pay for your tests, and you don't have to come in person.
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0: Shania Twain and Billy Currington for Party of Two. This is Lakes Country 102.1. Our show is Rise and Shine, and I am Michi.
2: That's right. I'm Brendan. We're live from the NSU studios, but what we got going on now?
0: It is almost time for the concert calendar, but I have to put my two cents in, when and where and always. So, Party for Two.
2: She pretends to be shy, but she's not.
0: So, Party for Two, my mom absolutely loves this song. She had the opportunity to go see Billy Currington. And so when she went and saw him, she came back with the narrative of, why did he not sing Party for Two?
2: Well, probably because Shania wasn't there.
0: No, that's what I told her. I said, Mom, you have to realize he's a feature on that song. It is Shania's song with Billy featuring on it.
2: Right.
0: So it would be more likely that Shania would play the song than Billy. And she was like, man, well, I guess I'm going to have to go see Shania now. And I'm like, hey, that's something to put on the calendar.
2: You're setting yourself up for failure because she's going to go to that and they're not going to play it either.
0: I know.
2: Like, it's because they're not both there.
0: Exactly. They're not on tour together to be able to play that song.
2: That's what I always thought it'd be hard to be a rap art, like go to a rap concert because there's so many featuring things. I'd be like, well, what are they going to do about dude's part?
0: They just start jumping up in the air and start doing the head turns and all sorts of different things, walking on the catwalk. You know,
2: I can't think of
0: I
2: the
0: call
2: name
0: it busy
2: of
0: work.
2: Twista.
0: Twista?
2: He could say stuff real fast.
0: Oh, so can Eminem.
2: Oh, no, Twista. Oh, yeah, I mean, it was. Let's not dip into that too
0: okay.
2: far.
0: All right. Well, it is time, like we said, for the concert calendar brought to you by Croner & Bear at 200 North Muskogee Avenue.
2: That's right. They've got the food, live music, outdoor patios, fire pits, pizza, burgers you've been looking for. They even got sandwiches. They've got live music and soccer watch parties coming up today, July the 6th. You got a World Cup watch party at 7 p.m. Looks like the United States is taking on Belgium.
0: And it's also half-price pizza night from 6 to 10 p.m., so you were already kind of talking about it.
2: There you go. 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
0: And coming up this Friday and Saturday is going to be Gremlins on Friday and then Henry Bell on Saturday, both performing from 8 to 11 at Croner.
2: That's right. You've got the Squeeze In down the street in Tahlequah as well. They're at 109 Spring Street. They've got music every Monday and Sunday, 8 p.m. and 6 p.m. respectively. And they do karaoke Tuesday, Thursday, and Saturday.
0: With open mics on Sundays from 7 to 10-ish. And then the deck at Cookson Village. They're at 19725 West Cookson Bend Road. You'll actually have Tequila Kim performing there later this week on July 8th. Vince Turner on the 9th. Sons of Turner on the 10th, and then it looks like Libby Stark's band on the 11th.
2: I want to do some research. You think that's all related? Events coming up, July 10th and the 11th, we've got Joe Mack, Thomas Trapp, Safety Meeting, Bluegrass, Cody Lane, Mood Rock, Bandits, and that's all at Creek Fest, Locust Grove, Oklahoma.
0: And then on the 11th is Around the Hollywood Campfire. This is at the Will Rogers Museum in Claremore, Oklahoma. Go have fun.
2: There you go. And then on July 12th, we've got Northeast Oklahoma Autocross. That's at Davis Field Airport in Muskogee, Oklahoma.
0: And don't forget about the Porter Peach Festival. This is taking place from July 16th through the 18th, all happening in downtown Porter. So make sure you go onto their Facebook page at Porter Peach Festival, see all the stuff that they got coming up.
2: That's right. And if you missed Joe Mack and Thomas Trapp, you've got another chance on July 17th, this time in Atkins, Oklahoma, at the Atkins Feed Store. That's a very unique and cool experience. Go check that out.
0: Mm-hmm. And speaking of Thomas Trapp, he's actually on the Turnpike Troubadour's new single with
2: Feeling Good Again.
0: Yes, that's right. So
2: yeah, if you check out the video, it's featuring the original songwriter Robert O'Keefe in there and Christian McCaffrey of the 49ers.
0: Oh, that's awesome.
2: That's pretty cool.
0: Okay, well, that's all we have so far for the concert calendar. More to come up after the break, like Telluride with Going Through.
2: Yeah, if you don't want to look up the video, it's on the website, lakescountry1021.com.

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0: Sam Hunt with Outskirts. This is Lakes Country 102.1, and the show is Rise and Shine. I am Michi.
1: That is correct. And I'm Brendan.
0: That is also correct.
1: And we're live from the NSU studios. Thank you for joining us this morning. We're so happy to have you with us.
0: Yes, especially after that holiday weekend, man. The rain came in on Saturday like no other.
1: Yep, the rain came along with the Rockets' red glare, but the rain was definitely there.
0: Yes, but on Sunday, thankfully, the weather was very, very nice. I was out in the sun basically all day long, so hopefully I'm a few shades darker from when you saw me last, Brendan.
1: Well, there you go. Who knew you were a Gainman for that? I woke up near roosters, and I just like to think that they were all saying, "Well, good morning to you," to each other. Like competing. That was my laugh for the morning. I just imagine they're all, "No, I said good morning."
0: Right, just over and over again.
1: Just all competing at who can say good morning the best.
0: Well, we did have our Monday morning NSU interview this morning with Anna and Shauna. They were talking about the Oklahoma State Department of Education partnering with NSU on top of the scholarships that they offer, and then the
1: emergency certification and alternative certification, kind of the differences between those, and a lot of the offerings NSU's gotten going on.
0: Yes, that's true. And you can find it all by going and emailing them at aceinstitute@nsuok.edu.
1: That's right. But if you're hungry, you should go somewhere else.
0: You should go to Harold's Burgers. They're open up for lunch, located at 200 East Downing. And hopefully you saw them over the weekend whenever you were having fun on the water when the weather was good, because they're at Eagle Bluff Resort on the weekends as well.
1: That's right. And if you didn't, you can double dip on your good doings. You can come hang out with us this weekend at Eagle Bluff and get yourself a burger too. But if you want to get a burger today, wait for about 11 o'clock. Got about an hour, and then you can go get yourself an onion burger or one of those bags of two, or even get the four plan.
0: Yeah, and all you got to do is, if you want it to make it painless, easy for you, go to their website at haroldsburgersllc.com, and you can hit the online order button.
1: It's right there. It's orange.
0: That's what I love about it, color-coded. So that's all we have today for our morning show. We're going to let you have the 2 News weather forecast so we can stay up to date on today's weather. You're going to hang out with Christian for the midday all the way till 2, and then TJ Wicks is there for the overdrive.
1: That is correct, and we'll see you tomorrow.
0: All right, see you in the morning.
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4: Starting off quiet this morning with areas of patchy fog. A few afternoon storms are possible, mainly for areas south and east of Tulsa, with an isolated stronger storm possible, producing damaging winds. Highs this afternoon in the lower 90s with feels-like temperatures in the mid-90s. Heat builds quickly by midweek with highs in the upper 90s and heat index values over 100 by Thursday. From the 2 News Weather Center, I'm meteorologist Annie Brown.
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3: Fox News, I'm CJ Pop. An unprecedented opening on Wall Street. You know, President Trump rings the opening bell from the Oval Office, opening trading for both the New York Stock Exchange and NASDAQ, celebrating Trump accounts, a new federal savings and investment vehicle for kids that started on July 4th.
4: We're giving this money to children so they can have a good life.
3: The Dow hits an all-time intraday high, the opening bell topping 53,000 for the first time ever. Has retreated a little. U.S. soccer star Flo Balogun can play tonight on Fox versus Belgium, but that could change.
5: FIFA is giving both Belgium and U.S. soccer federations to lodge their claims as to why their view of this should be the one that FIFA follows through with.
3: That is Fox's Jonathan Hunt in Seattle. The game is at 8 p.m. Eastern. 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
4: News from the Radio Oklahoma News Network. I'm Ann Roberts. Two people are dead in a suspected stabbing homicide at a Tulsa senior living facility. When police arrived at the country club at Woodland Hills Assisted Living Facility, they found Richard and Catherine Garwood, both 93, dead from what appeared to be severe stab wounds. After reviewing security camera footage, staff members at the facility recognized a family member who was arrested following a crash with an abandoned vehicle. The suspect is the couple's grandson and is expected to be charged with two counts of first-degree murder. If you like sharks, the Oklahoma Aquarium in Jinx has just the thing. The Ultimate Shark Adventure drawing winner will get to work with the shark keepers at the aquarium to feed and interact with the largest collection of bull sharks in the world. The contest ends July 31st. 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From the Radio Oklahoma News Network, I'm Ann Roberts.
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12: Hello and good morning. You're now listening to KEOK Middays. And welcome back to Lakes Country on this fine Monday morning. Did you guys have a great 4th of July weekend? I know I sure did. And now that we've gotten all the explosions out of our system, I've got a bunch of country music for you to listen to make this Monday even more enjoyable. So sit back and relax, sit up and drive, or make sure you're paying attention at work, because it doesn't matter what you're doing. There's country music coming at you all day long, starting with Jason Aldean with the song She's Country. Then I've got Mike Ryan, Casey Donahue Band, Casey Johns, and then Jason Scott and the High Heat. So make sure you keep listening right here to the best locally owned station in all of Oklahoma, Lakes Country 102.1.

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2: Starting off quiet this morning with areas of patchy fog. A few afternoon storms are possible, mainly for areas south and east of Tulsa, with an isolated stronger storm possible, producing damaging winds. Highs this afternoon in the lower 90s with feels like temperatures in the mid 90s. Heat builds quickly by midweek with highs in the upper 90s and heat index values over 100 by Thursday. From the 2 News Weather Center, I'm meteorologist Annie Brown.
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0: You know, here in Cherokee Country, we're experts at finding a few things. Navigating the Illinois River, finding the best fishing spots on the lake, and looking out for our neighbors. But right now, some neighbors need a voice. I'm talking about CASA. These folks ain't just volunteers. They're real-life heroes who stand up for abused and neglected children in the foster care system right here in our backyard. You don't need a law degree. You just need to have a heart for kids. And if you've ever wanted to make a local impact that actually lasts, stop by CASA of Cherokee Country and see how you can change a child's story.
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1: Hey y'all, it's Brendan from the Rise and Shine Show with Meechie and Brendan. 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With Ralph's recent retirement, he has handed the reins to me. 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
2: Starting off quiet this morning with areas of patchy fog. A few afternoon storms are possible, mainly for areas south and east of Tulsa, with an isolated stronger storm possible, producing damaging winds. Highs this afternoon in the lower 90s with feels-like temperatures in the mid-90s. Heat builds quickly by midweek with highs in the upper 90s and heat index values over 100 by Thursday. From the 2 News Weather Center, I'm meteorologist Annie Brown.
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1: Fox News, I'm Therese Crowley. Another new all-time intraday high when the Dow crossed 53,000 as President Trump rang the opening bell to herald the Trump savings accounts for American babies and fielded a question on FIFA, allowing Belgium to appeal its ruling that U.S. star player Flo Balogun can play after President Trump asked FIFA to give his controversial red card a second look.
2: All I did, I asked for a review because I didn't think it was a foul. And, you know, again, I'm good at this stuff. I didn't think it was a foul. I thought it was two great athletes that crashed into each other and got entangled.
1: FIFA will have to rule fast. U.S. versus Belgium in Seattle tonight at 8 Eastern on Fox. Preliminary hearing underway for accused Charlie Kirk assassin Tyler Robinson in Provo, Utah, face-to-face with Kirk's widow, Erica. 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
3: News from the Radio Oklahoma News Network. I'm Ann Roberts. Two people are dead in a suspected stabbing homicide at a Tulsa senior living facility. When police arrived at the country club at Woodland Hills Assisted Living Facility, they found Richard and Catherine Garwood, both 93, dead from what appeared to be severe stab wounds. After reviewing security camera footage, staff members at the facility recognized a family member who was arrested following a crash with an abandoned vehicle. The suspect is the couple's grandson and is expected to be charged with two counts of first-degree murder. If you like sharks, the Oklahoma Aquarium in Jinx has just the thing. The Ultimate Shark Adventure drawing winner will get to work with the shark keepers at the aquarium to feed and interact with the largest collection of bull sharks in the world. The contest ends July 31st. More on these stories at RadioOklahomaNews.com. From the Radio Oklahoma News Network, I'm Ann Roberts.
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0: 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And now, your official 2 News weather forecast.
1: Starting off quiet this morning with areas of patchy fog. A few afternoon storms are possible, mainly for areas south and east of Tulsa, with an isolated stronger storm possible, producing damaging winds. Highs this afternoon in the lower 90s with feels-like temperatures in the mid-90s. Heat builds quickly by midweek with highs in the upper 90s and heat index values over 100 by Thursday. From the 2 News Weather Center, I'm meteorologist Annie Brown.
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2: Starting off quiet this morning with areas of patchy fog. A few afternoon storms are possible, mainly for areas south and east of Tulsa, with an isolated stronger storm possible, producing damaging winds. Highs this afternoon in the lower 90s with feels-like temperatures in the mid-90s. Heat builds quickly by midweek with highs in the upper 90s and heat index values over 100 by Thursday. From the 2 News Weather Center, I'm meteorologist Annie Brown.
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1: News. I'm Gianna Gelosi. A week-long preliminary hearing began today for the man accused of killing conservative activist Charlie Kirk, Judge Tony Graff.
2: This is not intended to chill what you present, but keep in mind that the standard is probable cause, and that is what the court as a magistrate will be looking to.
1: Charlie Kirk's family in the courtroom coming face-to-face with Tyler Robinson for the first time. The Belgian Soccer Federation challenging FIFA's decision to allow U.S. forward Flo Balogun to play in tonight's match after President Trump reportedly called up FIFA to review that red card.
3: All I did, I asked for a review because I didn't think it was a foul. And, you know, again, I'm good at this stuff. I didn't think it was a foul. I thought it was two great athletes that crashed into each other and got entangled.
1: President Trump earlier today, the U.S. plays Belgium tonight at 8 p.m. Eastern on Fox. 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
4: News of the Radio Oklahoma News Network. I'm Ken Johnson. Despite facing a possible recall petition, UConn Mayor Brian Pillmore says the franchise fee the city would collect from the data center electricity usage would provide critical funds.
5: Could be $16 to $24 million of revenue to the city. That's approximately a 60 to 80% increase in the revenue for the city. That's game-changing.
4: Pillmore denied speculation that he would personally benefit from the center. The governor declares a disaster in Cleveland and Washington counties after powerful storms ripped through the area. Ann Roberts with more.
6: Storms including high winds, flooding, and widespread power outages ripped through both Cleveland and Washington counties. If a home or business has been impacted, Oklahomans are encouraged to report their damage to damage.ok.gov.
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1: Seasonably hot and humid for our Monday afternoon. A few pop-up thundershowers, mainly south of Tulsa through the afternoon, early evening. Dropping back to the low 70s tonight. A similar day Tuesday with mostly clear skies and highs in the low 90s. Bouncing back to the mid and upper 90s Wednesday and Thursday afternoon with a heat index above 100. In the 2 News Weather Center, I'm meteorologist Mike Grogan.
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1: 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No, I'm just kidding. Hey, it's Dierks Bentley. 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

0: 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Oklahoma City Thunder basketball, they are continuing their run through the Summer League. They are participating in the Utah Summer League, and tonight they are set to match up against the Atlanta Hawks. Major League Baseball, the Texas Rangers, they lose to the Detroit Tigers yesterday 6-3 as the Tigers took 2 of 3 in the weekend series. In the loss, they do get home runs from Jake Berger and Ezekiel Durant. Also, Josh Young, their third baseman, he was a late scratch because of pain from fouling a ball off a kneecap on Saturday. The Rangers are going to take the day off today. Tomorrow, they'll open up a home series against the Angels. Jacob DeGrom scheduled to go. He'll enter tomorrow's game with a 7-5 record, a 3.58 ERA. 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
6: News. I'm Therese Crowley. Preliminary hearings on now for accused Charlie Kirk assassin Tyler Robinson in Provo, Utah, with Judge Tony Graff ruling to keep the cameras from showing the most graphic images of the sniper shooting.
7: I also ask that you remain mindful of the constitutional rights of all parties, and in every engagement that you treat each person you engage with the dignity and respect they are inherently due.
6: In court, widow Erica Kirk and Don Trump Jr., who says Charlie was like a little brother. President Trump rings the market's opening bell to launch the Trump savings accounts for American babies.
8: Children that are born without money, without any money. Great parents, they can have everything, can be great, but they have no money. They can become very wealthy children.
6: And FIFA rejects Belgium's appeal. Flo Balogun will play for U.S. men versus Belgium tonight at 8 Eastern on Fox. 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
9: News from the Radio Oklahoma News Network. I'm David McCollum. OHP says three people died in a head-on crash Saturday night in Rogers County. 21-year-old Ryan Lauffer of Sepulpa, 22-year-old Aiden Jones of Wagoner, and a 17-year-old from Kiefer were killed. Three others were injured. No word on what caused the crash, which shut down U.S. Highway 169 for hours. A shooting at a Tulsa park overnight leaves one person dead and another in critical condition. Police responded to a call at Hicks Park, where more than 100 people had gathered following a nearby event. Four people were arrested. No charges have been filed, and the investigation continues. Bryan County Sheriff's deputies dispersed a large crowd Saturday near Cartwright after responding to reports of people brandishing firearms, physical altercations, minors allegedly consuming alcohol, and fireworks being ignited along the state highway. No major injuries were reported, and the investigation continues. More on these stories at RadioOklahomaNews.com. For the Radio Oklahoma News Network, I'm David McCollum.
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6: Seasonably hot and humid for our Monday afternoon. A few pop-up thundershowers, mainly south of Tulsa through the afternoon, early evening. Dropping back to the low 70s tonight. A similar day Tuesday with mostly clear skies and highs in the low 90s. Bouncing back to the mid and upper 90s Wednesday and Thursday afternoon with a heat index above 100. In the 2 News Weather Center, I'm meteorologist Mike Grogan.
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0: highs in the low 90s, bouncing back to the mid and upper 90s Wednesday and Thursday afternoon with a heat index above 100. And the 2 News Weather Center, I'm meteorologist Mike Grogan.
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1: News. I'm Tom Graham. President Trump is taking credit for pushing FEMA to reconsider a red card against U.S. star Flo Balogun. Now, that would have kept him out of tonight's World Cup match against Belgium. He can now play despite an appeal by Belgium.
2: We heard directly from FIFA. They have ruled Belgium's appeal against the reinstatement of Flo Balogun for tonight's critical game as inadmissible.
1: Fox's Jonathan Hunt, a preliminary hearing being held for the suspect charged with killing Charlie Kirk.
3: Tyler Robinson inside has been closely paying attention to the testimony and exhibits. This is the first time Erica Kirk has attended one of the court proceedings here. Our reporter in the courtroom says Erica is sitting next to Charlie's mom, and Erica put her head on the shoulder of Charlie's mom at one point. Also, Donald Trump Jr. inside the courtroom.
1: Fox's Matt Finn, America's listening to Fox News.
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10: News from the Radio Oklahoma News Network. I'm David McCollum. OHP says three people died in a head-on crash Saturday night in Rogers County. 21-year-old Ryan Lauffer of Sepulpa, 22-year-old Aiden Jones of Wagoner, and a 17-year-old from Kiefer were killed. Three others were injured. No word on what caused the crash, which shut down U.S. Highway 169 for hours. A shooting at a Tulsa park overnight leaves one person dead and another in critical condition. Police responded to a call at Hicks Park, where more than 100 people had gathered following a nearby event. Four people were arrested. No charges have been filed, and the investigation continues. Bryan County Sheriff's deputies dispersed a large crowd Saturday near Cartwright after responding to reports of people brandishing firearms, physical altercations, minors allegedly consuming alcohol, and fireworks being ignited along the state highway. No major injuries were reported, and the investigation continues. More on these stories at RadioOklahomaNews.com. For the Radio Oklahoma News Network, I'm David McCollum.
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14: 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This is DJ Wicks. You're listening to Lakes Country 102.1. We're going to get the show kicked off today with five straight songs. We got Trevor Underwood, Casey Donahue Band, Luke Combs, and Chuck Wimmer. But we're going to kick it off with Flyover States by Jason Aldean. So don't you guys go anywhere. Keep it right here on Lakes Country 102.1.

0: You and Whiskey by Chuck Wimmer. Hey, y'all, this is TJ Wicks. Hope you guys had a great 4th of July weekend. Man, I got to light off a lot of big fireworks at my parents' house this weekend, which was a lot of fun. Good way to celebrate 250 years of freedom. Anyway, we've got McBride and the Ride, John Swatner, Curtis Grimes, and Kelsey Ballerini coming up with you guys. So don't you guys go anywhere. Keep it right here on your local and independent country station, Lakes Country 102.1.
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3: Seasonably hot and humid for our Monday afternoon. A few pop-up thundershowers, mainly south of Tulsa through the afternoon, early evening. Dropping back to the low 70s tonight. A similar day Tuesday with mostly clear skies and highs in the low 90s. Bouncing back to the mid and upper 90s Wednesday and Thursday afternoon with a heat index above 100. In the 2 News Weather Center, I'm meteorologist Mike Grogan.
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0: 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Hey, y'all, this is TJ Wicks. You're listening to Licks Country 102.1 here on the Overdrive in the afternoon. We've got some great songs coming up by Till You Ride, David Lee Murphy, Jenna Paulette coming up. So don't you guys go anywhere. Keep it right here on Licks Country 102.1.
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0: Jenna Paulette with High Noon. You're listening to the Overdrive here on In the Afternoons with TJ Wicks. We've got a great group of songs coming up here next. We've got John Party, Billy Joe Jones, and Bubba Wesley and Chris Young to round out the hour. So don't you guys go anywhere. Keep it right here on Lakes Country 102.1.
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1: Fox News, I'm Deborah Valentine. Belgium appealed FIFA's decision to allow Team USA star player Flo Balogun to play in tonight's round of 16 World Cup match, but the governing body rejected the appeal. Fox's Jonathan Hunt.
2: They have ruled Belgium's appeal against the reinstatement of Flo Balogun for tonight's critical game as inadmissible. They say that Belgium was not a party to this process and therefore has no standing for that appeal.
1: Tonight's round 16 matchup is on Fox at 8 Eastern Time. President Donald Trump ringing the opening bell of the New York Stock Exchange from the White House, marking the July 4th launch of the Trump accounts. The president is heading to Turkey tonight for the NATO summit ahead of Israel Prime Minister Netanyahu's expected visit to the White House. America's listening to Fox News.
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7: News from the Radio Oklahoma News Network. I'm David McCollum. Public Service Oklahoma utility crews are in the final stages of restoring electricity in the Bartlesville and Tulsa areas. PSO spokesman Matt Ron.
8: But now we've slashed that number way down. We've got about over 95% of people back on. Bartlesville area was one of the hardest hit areas, so we've got plenty of crews up there working to restore some of those little final outages.
7: Ron adds as many as 500 crew members were out over the weekend to restore power. Mars Pet Care is voluntarily recalling 2 lots of Pedigree Can high-protein chopped chicken and duck-flavored dog food. FDA officials say the products may contain sharp pieces of metal and plastic, posing potential health risks to pets. The company says no illnesses or injuries have been reported and no other dog food products are affected. More on these stories at RadioOklahomaNews.com. For the Radio Oklahoma News Network, I'm David McCollum.
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16: Hey, y'all, this is TJ Wicks. We are rolling right along here on a Overdrive in the Afternoon with TJ Wicks. We've got 5 straight songs headed your way. We got Mike Ryan, Aaron Watson, Ella Langley, and Jackson Wendell. But we're going to kick it off with A Little More Country Than That by Easton Corbin. So don't you guys go anywhere. 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

0: Drunk Words or Sober Thoughts by Jackson Wendell. Hey, y'all, this is TJ Wicks. Oh, we've got a great afternoon of music coming up your way with Kevin Fowler, the Turnpike Troubadours, Aaron Loy, and Taylor Swift, who just got married over the weekend at Madison Square Garden. So don't you guys go anywhere. 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
8: Seasonably hot and humid for our Monday afternoon. A few pop-up thundershowers, mainly south of Tulsa through the afternoon and early evening. Dropping back to the low 70s tonight. A similar day Tuesday with mostly clear skies and highs in the low 90s. Bouncing back to the mid and upper 90s Wednesday and Thursday afternoon with a heat index above 100. In the 2 News Weather Center, I'm meteorologist Mike Grogan.
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0: I Knew It, I Knew You by Taylor Swift, which they stole the weekend in country music news. Taylor and Mr. Kelce got married and all the good things, and so many country stars and other celebrities were at that wedding, and I think Adam Sandler was the officiant. Anyway, we've got Addison Malik, Chuck Wicks, and Roses and Weeds coming up, so don't you guys go anywhere. Keep it right here on Lakes Country 102.1.
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pictures to get a better look at one. When I heard a voice behind me say, now, ain't she something, son?

0: It's You by Roses and Weeds. Hey, y'all, this is TJ Wicks. You're listening to Lakes Country 102.1. Coming up next, we've got a great group of songs. We've got Luke Bryan, William Clark Green, Hayden Haddock, and Martina McBride coming up. So don't you go anywhere. Don't you change that dial. 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
2: Seasonably hot and humid for our Monday afternoon. A few pop-up thundershowers, mainly south of Tulsa through the afternoon, early evening. Dropping back to the low 70s tonight. A similar day Tuesday with mostly clear skies and highs in the low 90s. Bouncing back to the mid and upper 90s Wednesday and Thursday afternoon with a heat index above 100. In the 2 News Weather Center, I'm meteorologist Mike Grogan.
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3: Fox News, I'm Tom Graham. An island-wide blackout in Cuba affecting millions of people.
4: Today's blackout comes in the middle of intense summer heat. Cuba's power grid is aging and its fuel supplies have been dwindling since January. That's when President Trump threatened tariffs on any country providing oil to the island nation.
3: Fox's Jonathan Siri there. The U.S. World Cup team catching a break. Forward Flo Balogun will not be suspended for tonight's game. This despite his previous red card. FIFA faced pressure from President Trump.
5: It's one thing to penalize somebody for the game, but how do you penalize them for a game that hasn't been played yet? It's very unfair. You can't do that. So, yes, I asked for a review by FIFA.
3: Balogun was issued a red card during a controversial call in a previous game. 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
10: 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I'm David McCollum. The tedious work for electrical utility crews is ongoing. Radio Oklahoma's Ken Johnson with an update.
11: Utility crews are still working on restoring power for thousands across the central part of the state. OG&E spokesperson Charity Hurst.
12: We have 544 restoration personnel on the ground in Cleveland County. They are working very hard to get that area back up and running. Norman was hit very hard.
11: Electricity should be restored for northeast portions of Oklahoma City by tonight and tomorrow afternoon for the Norman service area.
10: The state AG's office awards millions in grant funding to county sheriff's offices statewide. Grants ranging from $150,000 to $300,000 have been awarded to sheriff's offices in all 77 counties. The funds can be used for training, technology, equipment, and capital improvements. 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
20: 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We come from different neighborhoods, different backgrounds. We have different experiences. 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Everyone deserves to be heard. 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
17: 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You can catch us every single Monday through Friday from 2 to 7. We've got Seth Candon, Randall King, Waylon Jennings, and Celeste Rock Hoser coming up. We're going to kick it off with the Red Dirt songwriting legend Brandon Jenkins and Through the Fire. So don't you go anywhere. Keep it right here on Lakes Country 102.1.

0: Midnight Blues by Celestial Alcozer. Hey, y'all, this is TJ Wicks. You're listening to Lakes Country 102.1. We've got another great group of songs coming up. We got Eric Church, Tyus Dilke, Post Malone and Morgan Wallen, and Buckers Field. So don't you guys go anywhere. 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
3: 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And now, your official 2 News weather forecast.
4: Seasonably hot and humid for our Monday afternoon. A few pop-up thunder showers, mainly south of Tulsa through the afternoon and early evening. Dropping back to the low 70s tonight. A similar day Tuesday with mostly clear skies and highs in the low 90s. Bouncing back to the mid and upper 90s Wednesday and Thursday afternoon with a heat index above 100. In the 2 News Weather Center, I'm meteorologist Mike Grogan.
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0: 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Hey, y'all, this is TJ Wicks. You're listening to Lakes Country 102.1. We've got some great songs coming up. We've got, Shane Smith and the Saints, who are climbing to number 2 on the Texas charts. And then we've got Randy Rogers Band, Delaney Ann. So don't you guys go anywhere. 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
3: Yeah, it feels great. It definitely feels like a little bit of redemption. Just last week, I felt like I let one slip away. And
2: hi, my name is Brad Gilley, and welcome to Texas Motor Speedway's Total Access Today. Chase Briscoe got a rough start to the 2026 NASCAR Cup Series season. Just 4 races in, he was 35th in the standings. But it's been a steady climb ever since. In fact, at one point, he had a 6-week stretch where he kept bouncing in and out of Chase contention. But since the Coca-Cola 600 at Charlotte Motor Speedway to kick off the summer, it's been a steady climb for Briscoe. Last weekend at Sonoma Raceway, he had a near miss, finishing second to Shane Van Gisbergen. But at NASCAR's return to the mile-and-a-half Chicagoland Speedway, he finally broke through to victory lane. And Chase isn't the only Briscoe celebrating today after making a promise to his son, Brooks.
3: He's been wearing us out about a drum set, and I just kept telling him, hey, you know, if Daddy wins a race, you can get a drum set. And truthfully, this weekend, they stayed back home, and I obviously came here, and Merce has been calling me every day about how bad of a listener he's been while I've gone, so we're in a real tight predicament here. He's not been a very good listener, so I don't know if he deserves a drum set, but I can't lie to him. I told him that he gets a drum set if I win, so on FaceTime, he was telling me that he gets a drum set over and over, so yeah, I guess I'm going to a drum set shopping.
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0: Follow You to Lubbock by Delaney Ann. Hey, y'all, this is DJ Wicks. You're listening to Licks Country 102.1. We've got Jason Aldean, David Lewis, Brooke Graham, and Scotty McCreary coming up for you. So don't you guys go anywhere. 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
6: Seasonably hot and humid for our Monday afternoon. A few pop-up thundershowers, mainly south of Tulsa through the afternoon, early evening. Dropping back to the low 70s tonight. A similar day Tuesday with mostly clear skies and highs in the low 90s. Bouncing back to the mid and upper 90s Wednesday and Thursday afternoon with a heat index above 100. In the 2 News Weather Center, I'm meteorologist Mike Grogan.
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1: Fox News, I'm Deborah Dallentine. The Napa County Sheriff's Office has recommended a misdemeanor charge against the husband of Congresswoman Nancy Pelosi in connection with Friday's hit and run there. More from Fox's William Lajeunesse in L.A.
2: The story that Paul Pelosi told police is he knew he hit something but wasn't sure what. Animal, human, car, bike. But rather than checking, witnesses say he drove away.
1: Nobody was hurt. A Provo, Utah judge is weighing whether there's sufficient evidence to bring Charlie Kirk's alleged killer, Tyler Robinson, to trial. Former Utah State Bureau of Investigation agent David Hall testified today about information coming in after shots rang out.
3: Cell phone videos were coming in. If you imagine there's 3,000 people at an event and everybody has a cell phone, there was a lot of information that people were willing to share with us.
1: Kirk's widow, Erica, attended today's preliminary proceeding. America's listening to Fox News.
4: News on the Radio Oklahoma News Network. I'm Trey Davis. The Attorney General's Office has awarded $18 million in public safety grant funding to support every county sheriff's office in the state. The grants range from $150,000 to $300,000 based on total tangible property valuation. The funds can be used for operations including training, technology, equipment, stipends, and more. OG&E reports there are still about 10,000 Norman customers without power. Spokesperson Charity Hurst.
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4: More than 40 power poles were toppled during the storm. The city reports many traffic signals are still dark or flashing red. Meanwhile, PSO says 600 crew members working to restore power in Bartlesville and Tulsa should have the lights back on this afternoon or evening. For more news, visit RadioOklahomaNews.com. I'm Trey Davis on the Radio Oklahoma News Network.
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9: 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We've got Guy Vincent, Saints 11, Dan and Shay, and Steve Anthony. But we're going to go ahead and kick it off with the king himself, George Strait, and I Came to Expect It From You here on Lakes Country 102.1.

0: When One Door Closes by Steve Anthony. Hey, y'all, this is TJ Wicks. You are listening to Licks Country 102.1. Hey, guys, we've got the USA playing Belgium in the World Cup tonight. I think I'm going to go down to Kronenbeer and get me a nice cold adult beverage and a pizza down there and go watch the men's national team. Hopefully win, go on to from the round of 16 to the quarterfinals. Anyway, we've got Diamond Rio, Ronnie Bowen, and John Swatner coming up, and Adam Chaffin's after that. So keep it right here on Licks Country 102.1.
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3: Seasonably hot and humid conditions will be the rule as we go through the week. We'll see high temperatures for Tuesday in the low to mid-90s, morning lows in the low 70s. Small chance of a shower or storm south and east, but most of us will stay dry. Mid-90s for highs through the rest of the week with triple-digit heat index values likely. In the 2 News Weather Center, I'm Chief Meteorologist Michael Sager.
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0: King of Coal Dust County by Adam Chaffins. Hey, all, this is TJ Wicks. You are listening to your local independent country station, Lakes Country 102.1. We got Timothy Howells, Clay Walker, and Curtis Grimes coming up after the break. So don't you guys go anywhere. 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
3: It's a big day in the World Cup. The United States in action as they are going to match up against Belgium. That game going to take place in Seattle tonight, this afternoon. Portugal and Spain are playing against each other. That game is being played at AT&T Stadium in Arlington. Speaking of Arlington, the Texas Rangers, they lose to the Detroit Tigers yesterday by a 6-3 score. Tigers took 2 of 3. No game today. Rangers will open up a series at home against the Angels tomorrow with Jacob DeGrom on the mound. Cardinals lose to the Cubs yesterday 6-4, but the Cardinals win 2 of 3. They host Milwaukee tonight. Dustin May is on the mound. In NBA Summer League action tonight, Oklahoma City, they are in action against Atlanta, a game that's being played in Salt Lake City.
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0: Cowboys Do by Curtis Grimes. Hey, y'all, this is TJ Wicks. You are listening to Licks Country 102.1. We've got a great group of songs coming up. We've got Ashley Cook, Wade Bowen, and the Hometown Heroes, the Turnpike Troubadours, and then we're going to round it out with Brooks and Dunn and Luke Combs. So don't you guys go anywhere. Keep it right here on Licks Country 102.1.
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2: Seasonably hot and humid conditions will be the rule as we go through the week. We'll see high temperatures for Tuesday in the low to mid 90s, morning lows in the low 70s. Small chance of a shower or storm south and east, but most of us will stay dry. Mid 90s for highs through the rest of the week with triple digit heat index values likely. In the 2 News Weather Center, I'm Chief Meteorologist Michael Sager.
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1: Fox News, I'm Tom Graham. The man accused of planting pipe bombs near the U.S. Capitol on the eve of the chaos of January 6, 2021, is not covered by President Trump's mass pardons, says a judge. Fox's Jared Halpern.
2: A federal judge rejected a motion to dismiss charges against Brian Cole Jr., the suspect accused of planting pipe bombs outside the Capitol Hill headquarters of the Republican National Committee and Democratic National Committee in 2021.
1: A judge ruling the pardons for those convicted directly for the actions of January 6th, not for any indirect action. Chicago's seen a violent holiday weekend with multiple shootings.
3: Another bloody July 4th weekend in Chicago. Police revealing that between Friday and Sunday night, 16 people were shot. 3 were killed. Still, crime in the city is down compared to July 4th weekends in recent years.
1: Fox's Natalie Chuck, America's listening to Fox News.
4: 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I'm Trey Davis. Radio Oklahoma News' David McCollum has details on a manhunt.
5: Officials are offering a reward for help in locating James Lee Kirby, who is wanted for first-degree rape and incest. Anyone with information should contact the Bryan County Sheriff's Office at 580-924-3000.
4: All 77 county sheriff's offices in Oklahoma are getting a funding boost from the public safety grant administered by the state attorney general. The grants are based on total property valuation per county, with predominantly higher population centers like Oklahoma and Tulsa counties receiving $300,000. Lower populated areas found in Cole and Atoka counties receive $150,000. Former State Senator Darrell Weaver was sworn in today as the new Cleveland County Sheriff. For more news, visit RadioOklahomaNews.com. I'm Trey Davis on the Radio Oklahoma News Network.
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12: 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With Ralph's recent retirement, he has handed the reins to me. 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
13: Well, hey, y'all, this is TJ Wicks. We're going to wind down the show here pretty soon, but we got 5 straight songs here at the top of the hour here on the Overdrive on Lakes Country 102.1. We got Daryl Perry, Chase Rice, Zach Topp, and Chaser Crouch, but we're going to go ahead and kick it off with If You Want to Hear a Love Song by Jason Boland and the Stragglers. So don't you guys go anywhere. 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

0: Daybreak Heartbreak by Chaser Crouch. Hey, y'all, this is TJ Wicks. Hope you guys are still having a great evening out there. We've got a great group of songs coming up. We've got Susie Boggess, Caitlin Butts, William Clark Green, and Low Cash coming up. So don't you guys go anywhere. Don't you change that dial. 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
3: Seasonably hot and humid conditions will be the rule as we go through the week. We'll see high temperatures for Tuesday in the low to mid 90s, morning lows in the low 70s. Small chance of a shower or storm south and east, but most of us will stay dry. Mid 90s for highs through the rest of the week with triple digit heat index values likely. In the 2 News Weather Center, I'm Chief Meteorologist Michael Sager.
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0: Young Hearts by Low Cash. Hey, y'all, this is TJ Wicks. You're listening to Lakes Country 102.1. We've got Sandy June, Dustin Lynch, Jason Scott, and the High Heat coming up next for you. So don't you guys go anywhere. Keep it right here on Lakes Country 102.1.
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1: You got to go back to like 16-year-old Corey driving around in a Jeep Wrangler in Bixby, Oklahoma. I had one CD slot in my Jeep. That Chief record lived in that slot.
2: Mm-hmm.
1: I listened to that record front to back more than I've ever listened to any other record front to back. And yeah, if you were to tell 16, 17-year-old me, hey, just stay the course, man, because one of these days you're going to be playing Red Rocks with Eric Church. Like, nobody else on the bill. Talk about a dream show. That's going to be another one of those moments where sometimes you have to force yourself to stop and smell the roses, right? Sometimes the circumstance forces you to stop and smell the roses. And that's going to be one of those moments, man, where you're just like, take it all in, man. Life could have worked out really differently, and be grateful for how it did, because look at where you're at right now.
2: 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I'm Lon Helton, and tomorrow, Josh Ross crashes Luke Bryan's Playa on Country's Inside Track.
9: At 2 News Oklahoma, your stories are what matter most. Even though we're one green country, our stories are very different. We come from different neighborhoods, different backgrounds. We have different experiences. That's why we're listening to you, digging deeper, getting answers, celebrating, giving back, and sharing your stories. Everyone deserves to be heard. That's 2 News Oklahoma.
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0: got my high heat. Hey, y'all, this is TJ Wicks. We're winding down the overdrive right now, but I'm going to leave y'all with Max McCowan, Prophets and Outlaws, Roses and Weeds, and Mike McClure. So don't you go anywhere. Don't you change that dial. I'll see y'all tomorrow here on Likes Country 102.1.
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3: Seasonably hot and humid conditions will be the rule as we go through the week. We'll see high temperatures for Tuesday in the low to mid-90s, morning lows in the low 70s. Small chance of a shower or storm south and east, but most of us will stay dry. Mid-90s for highs the rest of the week with triple-digit heat index values like

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6: Fox News, I'm Deborah Valentine. President Trump heading to Ankara, Turkey tonight for a Tuesday start of the two-day NATO summit. Fox's Alexandria Hoff reports.
7: The president's going to be leaving for Turkey later this evening, arriving in Ankara sometime tomorrow afternoon. And once he's there, the red carpet's really going to be rolled out for him.
6: The summit, as President Trump has criticized allies for not paying their fair share of defense funding and for a lack of support in the Iran conflict. The state's first witness testified today during a preliminary hearing for Tyler Robinson, accused of assassinating Turning Point USA co-founder Charlie Kirk.
8: Chris Bagley, a police officer working at Utah Valley University on September 10th, when Charlie Kirk was assassinated. He described hearing the gunshot, seeing Kirk slump to the side, and the screams that followed.
6: Fox's Claudia Cowan reporting from Provo, Utah. 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